From his album Time in a Bottle, saxophonist Chad LB, These Foolish Things, with guitarist Cecil Alexander opening this jazz hour. Hi, I'm your host, John Hill.

trumpeter Charles Tolliver and his Music Incorporated Big Band. From an album titled Music Incorporated, that song was On the Nile, from the eponymously titled album Music Incorporated, part of the Strata East Record Company, the artist-owned jazz label, prominent in the early and middle 70s, part of a series of reissues featuring Tolliver's Music Incorporated, as well as pianist Stanley Cowell, saxophonist Charlie Rouse, as well as Clifford Jordan and many other great artists from that era and beyond. We opened the set with the WDR Big Band, an album titled Bluegrass. The album came about as the result of an idea that Bob Mincer, who directs the WDR Big Band these days, an idea Bob had to try a fusion of big band jazz and bluegrass and country, the bluegrass folk style also incorporating elements of swing, blues, and gospel, as well as the country influences. The album features the talents of special guests, mandolinist Mike Marshall and violinist Daryl Anger. We heard the tune Green Lawn, a Bob Mincer composition that also featured Bob playing his electronic wind instrument as well as tenor saxophone. The WDR Big Band, Bluegrass, the album, opening that set. I'm John Hill. We're listening to jazz. Here's guitarist Wes Montgomery from Down Here on the Ground.

from the album titled Olé, saxophonist John Coltrane with The Homie Dance. McCoy Tyner was the pianist with bassist Art Davis, drummer Alvin Jones, Eric Dolphy on alto sax, and Freddie Hubbard there on trumpet. John Coltrane preceded by vocalist Giacomo Gates from an album of Miles Davis music called Miles Tones. The tune Tutu, written by Marcus Miller, words by Al Jarreau. Freddie Hendricks was the trumpet player there. At the piano, John DiMartino, guitarist Dave Stryker, bassist Lonnie Plaxico, and drummer Vincent Ector. Giacomo Gates from Miles Tones starting that set. We're listening to jazz.

Flirty Bird from the Duke Ellington, Billy Strayhorn score from the motion picture Anatomy of a Murder, performed here by guitarist Dave Stryker from his album Stryker with Strings Goes to the Movies. Xavier Davis was the pianist, bassist Jeremy Allen, and drummer McClendy Hunter. The orchestra featured a sax solo from Greg Ward and Mark Buscelli on flugelhorn. The Crusaders opening that set. From the album Scratch, that was Hard Times. Wilton Felder on sax, Joe Sample there on keys. I'm John Hill. Thanks for joining me for Jazz This Hour. I'll see you later.

the sound of Robert Glasper from his Black Radio 2 recording with the composition entitled Calls with the voice of Jill Scott. Thank you for joining me during this hour. Great music like that and more coming up just for you. Glad you decided to hang out with me. So stay with me. You're with D. Alexander. This is Jazz.

Micaiah McRaven from his recording Deciphering the Message. We heard his really cool rendition of I Love It, Autumn in New York. And right before that, the voice of Gavin Christopher with Herbie Hancock, Stars in Your Eyes. Here's John Coltrane from My Favorite Things, Every Time We Say Goodbye.

Michelle Ndege Ocello from her recording Ventriloquism with her really, really nice rendition of TLC's composition, Waterfalls. You heard it right here with me, D. Alexander. This is Jazz.

the phenomenal voice of Jeremiah Abia from Abia Sings Nina. Black is the color of my true love's hair. Right before that, we heard from Tamika Reed and her quartet from her recording Dance, Skip, Hop. We heard the title track. She's on cello, Mary Halverson guitar, Tomas Fujiwara drums, Jason Repke bass. Here's Eric Alexander and Vincent Herring from their recording Split Decision, Soft Impressions.

Donald Byrd Band and Voices, A New Perspective with Christo Redentor. You're with D. Alexander, and this is Jazz.

The Chicago Soul Jazz Collective from their recording No Wind and No Rain, a composition by John Fournier, who's on tenor, Message to a Child. Thank you so much for joining me during this hour. You're with D. Alexander. More great music coming up just for you, so please stay with me. This is Jazz.

Cecilia Smith on Vibes from the Mary Lou Williams Resurgence Project, Volume 1. We heard Mary Lou Williams' composition, Miss D.D., composed for Doris Dukes, with Lafayette Harris Jr., that is, on piano, along with Kenny Davis, bass, Ron Savage drums. Right before that, we heard from Chad McCullough, composer, trumpeter from his recording, The Charm of Impossibilities. We heard his composition, Yet Distant Stairs. Let's continue with Leon Thomas with China Doll.

the great drummer composer Joe Chambers from his recording and the title track Dance Cobina, and he's supported by Ira Coleman on bass, Andres Vial on piano, Michael Davidson vibes, and Keelan Power on alto. You with D. Alexander? This is Jazz.

Pure Magic, created by Dee Dee Bridgewater and Bill Charlap from their recording Elemental. There's nothing like paring it down to the common denominator of just, I shouldn't say common, but the voice and piano. You're out there bearing your soul without any other instruments, and it's sheer beautiful magic. Here's that Rainy Day from their recording, Elemental. Before that, we heard from Bobby Broom and the Organization from Soul Fingers with their rendition of Do It Again. Let's continue with Lee Morgan, title track from The Procrastinator. He's on trumpet with Wayne Shorter, tenor, Bobby Hutcherson vibes, Herbie Hancock, piano, Ron Carter, bass, Billy Higgins, drums.

0: There you have it. Duke Ellington from the Afro-Eurasian Eclipse. We heard his composition, Afrique. Thank you so much for joining me. You're with D. Alexander. This is Jazz.
1: When skies were dark came Noah's Ark, amen. When lions roared came Daniel's Lord, amen. Lord, help those who pray. Amen.

The Black Art Jazz Collective from the recording Ascension. And they are Wayne Escoffrey tenor, Jeremy Pelt on trumpet, and also the composer of that piece for the kids, James Burton III trombone, Victor Gould piano, Rashawn Carter bass, Mark Whitfield Jr. drums. Thank you for joining me. You with D. Alexander. Great music in store for you. Thank you for tuning in. Hope you are well and feeling fantastic. This is Jazz.

Chicago's own Kevin O'Connell and his quartet featuring Adam Brenner on saxophone from the recording Hot New York Minutes. We heard Blue Seven, Kevin O'Connell piano, Adam Brenner alto, Paul Gill bass, Mark Taylor on drums. Right before that, we heard from Joel Ross on vibes from New Blues with John Coltrane's Central Park West. Here's Carla Bley, Healing Power.

Miss Tammy McCann from Do I Move You with her wonderful rendition of Save Your Love for Me. And you've heard it right here with me, D. Alexander. This is Jazz.

Recorded live at the Fulton Street Collective, October 27th, 2021, bassman Doug Bistro and his quartet doing a phenomenal job on Wayne Shorter's Adam's Apple. Jim Galloretto on saxophone, Roger Harris piano, Micaiah McCraven on drums, as well as, again, Doug Bistro on bass. We heard Chief Crazy Horse. Right before that, we heard from Lionel Lueke, Massimo Bilcate, and Ferenc Nemeth from their recording Gilfama. We heard 13th Floor to Heaven. Let's continue with Mr. Jalen Baker on vibes from his recording Be Still with Body and Soul.

from Snar Kirk's recording Going Up, that's Stephen Riley on saxophone. Right before that, the great voice of Esther Phillips from And I Love Him with Moonglow. And you've heard it right here with me, D. Alexander. And this is Jazz.

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Wayne Shorter's The Three Marias from the Bill Warfield Big Band. Bill making the arrangement of that tune, and it is on the recording called For Lou, dedicated to the great trumpeter Lou Soloff. Welcome on in. Good to have you with us. Dave Schwann here. You're listening to the great American music we call jazz. Our thanks as always for joining us and for your support of this great music. Christian McBride up next with the Airmen of Note, the band from the United States Air Force Band, Colonel Don Schofield, commander and conductor. This is from their 2020 Jazz Heritage Series. This CD actually has three guest artists, Christian McBride, also Randy Brecker, and trombonist and composer John Fejuk. We're going to hear Christian in the band, though, with Christian's tune, Getting to It.

Getting to It is a very good title for that tune. Christian McBride's tune, and that was Christian on bass, the guest bassist with the Airmen of Note, the United States Air Force Band, under the direction of Colonel Don Schofield. We heard three soloists as well as Christian: Master Sergeant Luke Brandon on trumpet, Master Sergeant Grant Langford on tenor sax, and Master Sergeant Jeff Reeser on guitar. From the 2020 Jazz Heritage Series, the Airmen of Note and Christian McBride. You're listening to Jazz with Dave Schwann and guitarist Alex Wintz. Dave Barron is here on bass, Jimmy McBride on drums. From their recording Live to Tape, here is Alex's tune on a summer day.

On a Summer Day. That's music from guitarist Alex Wintz, who we heard on guitar there, along with Dave Barron on bass, Jimmy McBride on drums, the Alex Wintz Trio from their recording Live to Tape, as in analog recording tape. Love the picture of Alex on the back of the back cover of this recording. He's playing his guitar, and in back of him, what looks like an 8-track analog reel-to-reel tape recorder, bringing back some great memories. You're listening to Jazz with Dave Schwann, and let's hear from Christian McBride once again. We heard Christian just a few moments ago with the Airman of Note. Here he is with Joe Henderson on tenor. It's just Christian and Joe with Billy Strayhorn's Isfahan.

From the recording Lush Life, the music of Billy Strayhorn, and Isfahan, a tune that takes its name from the city of the same name in Iran and was also part of Duke Ellington's Far East Suite. Here we heard it played by Joe Henderson on tenor and Christian McBride on bass. Marvelous duet of Billy Strayhorn's great music, Isfahan, Joe Henderson and Christian McBride from Lush Life, the music of Billy Strayhorn. The music here is called jazz. My name is Dave Schwann, and we thank you again for listening. We have a lot more to come. Please stay with us.

That is Kenny Burrell with a tune called No More from his album called Bluesy Burrell. We pick up the pace with Eric Reed and Cyrus Chestnut together at a set at Dizzy's Club Coca-Cola in March of 2009. Desron Douglas joined them on bass with Willie Jones III on drums. Now out on a CD called Plenty Swing, Plenty Soul. Here's the opening cut, I'll Remember April.

Relentless. Relentless. That is just about the only way you can describe that type of playing, that level of playing. Eric Reed and Cyrus Chestnut, duo pianists at Jazz at Lincoln Center, Dizzy's Club Coca-Cola, in March of 2009 with I'll Remember April. Desron Douglas joining them on bass and Willie Jones III on drums. That's from the recording Plenty Swing, Plenty Soul. Plenty of it indeed. And you're listening to Jazz with Dave Schwann. Here is Eric Reed from his recording For Such a Time as This. Eric felt compelled to respond to the times in which we live musically and does so very, very well on this recording. Here is a solo version of Stella by Starlight.

Eric Reed from his recording For Such a Time as This and Stella by Starlight. You're listening to Jazz with Dave Schwann, for which we thank you once again and appreciate your support of this great music. Trombonist Matt Haviland up next from his recording Something to Say and Freddie Hubbard's Arietis.

Freddie Hubbard's tune Arietis from Matt Haviland's CD Something to Say. We heard Matt on trombone, Vincent Herring on alto with Mark Gross on tenor, David Kikoski piano, Ugana Okegwo bass, and Jonathan Blake on drums. And before that, Eric Reed's beautiful rendition of Stella by Starlight from his beautiful CD called For Such a Time as This. We thank you so much for joining us this hour and hope you enjoyed all the great American music we call jazz. Dave Schwann finishing up with the Becoming Quintet and the title cut to their CD, One Track Mind.

This time, the dream's on me. Four masters joining forces there for that classic tune, and calling themselves as a quartet Sphere, S-P-H-E-R-E, as in Thelonious Sphere Monk. That's from the recording 4.

or for all, Kenny Barron piano, Charlie Rouse on tenor, Ben Riley on drums, and Buster Williams on bass. Yes, sir. We say hello and welcome. Dave Schwann here. You're listening to the great American music we call jazz, and our thanks, as always, for joining us. Let's go back to 1990, when Roy Hargrove was exploding onto the jazz scene with his quintet, Antonio Hart on alto, Stephen Scott piano, Christian McBride on bass, and Billy Higgins on drums. Here is the title cut to their recording called Public Eye.

Roy Hargrove, with his tune Public Eye. That opens up the CD of the same name. Back in 1990, as we mentioned, when Roy was really, really coming onto the scene very, very strongly. Roy on trumpet, Antonio Hart on alto, Stephen Scott on piano, Christian McBride bass, and Billy Higgins on drums. You're listening to Jazz with Dave Schwann and Miles.

Miles with a tune he wrote called Sid's Ahead. That is Sid as in Sydney. Sid Torin, the man's name, also known as Symphony Sid. He was a very well-known jazz disc jockey in the 1940s and 50s, around the time this recording was made, as a matter of fact, in 1958. You may be familiar with the tune called Jumpin' with Symphony Sid. That's in his honor as well. At any rate, Sid's Ahead here is from the Milestones album from Miles Davis, who we, of course, heard on trumpet, Cannonball Adderley on alto, John Coltrane on tenor, Red Garland piano, Paul Chambers on bass, and Philly Joe Jones on drums, the 1958 version of the Miles Davis Sextet. Well, you're listening to Jazz with Dave Schwann. We have a lot more to come. Please stay with us.

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1: Well, we heard Cannonball Adderley a few moments ago with Miles Davis from 1958. Let's jump up about 4 years to 1962. A live performance with Cannonball leading his own group, including his brother, Nat Adderley, on cornet. This was recorded at the Jazz Workshop in San Francisco in September of 62. Cannonball here, Nat Adderley, Yusef Lateef, also Joe Zalvanul on piano, Sam Jones on bass, and Louis Hayes on drums. And here is something that has become a classic by Nat Adderley, Jive Samba.

Well, that was a new one back in 1962 when that performance was recorded in September of that year at the Jazz Workshop in San Francisco. The new one that Cannonball Adderley was referring to was Jive Samba, written by his brother Nat. We heard Nat on cornet, Yusuf Lateef soloing on flute. He also played tenor sax here. Joe Zalvanul on piano, Sam Jones on bass, Lewis Hayes on drums, and out front, alto saxophone master Cannonball Adderley. That originally was on an album called The Jazz Workshop Revisited on the Riverside label. It's also available on a two-CD set from Riverside called Profiles. Of course, profiling Cannonball Adderley. You're listening to Jazz with Dave Schwann, and we move from 1962 up to 2019 for this next recording. That's when Jeff Hamilton and his trio stepped into the studio to make a very fine recording called Catch Me If You Can. So here's Jeff on drums, Tamir Hendelman is the pianist, and John Hamar on bass for a very nice piece of music, beautiful piece of music by George Cables called Helen's Song.

I don't have to say it, but that is certainly an exquisite version of April in Paris, played by pianist Stephen Scott. It's from a CD called Parker's Mood, with Stephen at the piano. Roy Hargrove is on trumpet here on other cuts, as is Christian McBride, but Stephen taking the spotlight for April in Paris. All of the tunes on this recording either written by Charlie Parker or associated with Charlie Parker. Of course, April in Paris, associated with Byrd's famous 1949 recording of that piece. What a great version of April in Paris from Stephen Scott. And before that, a beautiful thing called Helen's Song from the Jeff Hamilton Trio. That's a George Cables tune. The recording is called Catch Me If You Can, with Jeff on drums, Tamir Hendelman piano, and John Hamar on bass. You're listening to Jazz with Dave Schwann and Cedar Walton.

Cedar Walton with Willie's Groove from his album The Bouncer. Cedar writing that for his drummer, Willie Jones III. Of course, we heard Cedar on piano, David Williams bass. We thank you so much for joining us this hour and hope you enjoyed all the great American music we call jazz. Dave Schwann finishing up with Spike Willner and his trio and Tad Dameron's Hot House.

Monty Alexander will never let you down. Always terrific music making from Monty. In this case, from his recording, The Good Life. Monty Alexander playing songs associated with Tony Bennett. We heard that Old Devil Moon. With Monty at the piano, Lauren Cohen on bass, and George Flutis on drums. We have some classic Oscar Peterson coming up in just a second. Hello there. Welcome. You're listening to Jazz. I'm Dave Schwann. We hope things are going well for you and yours. Thank you again for joining us and for your support of this great music. We have Oscar Peterson up next. Some classic, well, just about anything Oscar did with this trio was classic. From 1962, Ray Brown on bass, Ed Thigpen drums, Oscar at the piano. A cut from what is one of my very favorite Oscar Peterson albums.

the great Oscar Peterson Trio from 1962, Oscar Peterson piano, Ray Brown bass, Ed Thigpen on drums. One of their great recordings, one of the greatest as far as I'm concerned, West Side Story, and we heard Tonight, as I mentioned, one of my very favorite Oscar Peterson albums from all the things he did through a very long and distinguished career. You're listening to Jazz with Dave Schwann. Let's go to Corey Weed's Cellar Jazz Club at the time in Vancouver, British Columbia in September of 2011. Here is the Lewis Nash Quintet with a Thelonious Monk tune, Erinelle.

0: Thank you very much, ladies and gentlemen.
1: That's Lewis Nash and his quintet, recorded at Corey Weed's Cellar Jazz Club in Vancouver back in September of 2011. Thelonious Monk's Erinell. Lewis leading the quintet on drums, of course. Rennie Rosnes on piano. Peter Washington bass. Jimmy Green on sax and Jeremy Pelt on trumpet. Quite a lineup with Lewis Nash and his quintet. That is on the recording called The Highest Mountain. You are listening to Jazz with Dave Schwann. Our thanks for joining us. Let's go back to 1961 now. The Dave Brubeck Quartet from their follow-up album to Time Out. From Time Further Out, here is Far More Blue.

Dave and the Quartet. Dave Brubeck, of course, with Far More Blue. That is from the album Time Further Out, the follow-up to the famous 1959 album Time Out, with Dave at the piano, Paul Desmond on alto sax, Eugene Wright bass, and Joe Morello on drums. Coming up, Isaiah J. Thompson, and then a tribute to the late, great Chick Corea, Chick joining forces with Herbie Hancock. Please stay tuned for that. 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

0: Hi, I'm Manoush Zomorodi. 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
2: Okay, before we hear from Chick Corea and Herbie Hancock, we promised Isaiah J. Thompson. Here is something from Isaiah's recording dedicated to the music of Buddy Montgomery, a tune by Buddy called Aki's Blues.

Pianist Isaiah J. Thompson and the music of Buddy Montgomery, Aki's Blues. With Isaiah at the piano, Philip Norris on bass, and Willie Jones III on drums. The CD called Isaiah J. Thompson plays the music of Buddy Montgomery. Plays it very well, too, I might add. You're listening to Jazz with Dave Schwann. Our thanks once again for joining us and supporting this great music. Two great artists up next, as we promised. Chick Corea, the late great Chick Corea, and Herbie Hancock. This performance, done in February of 1978 in a number of locations. Herbie and Chick went on tour, apparently the first part of that year, and played a number of West Coast venues in this recording, San Francisco, Los Angeles, and San Diego. Also Ann Arbor, Michigan, a Hill Auditorium in Ann Arbor at the University of Michigan. But at any rate, these performances were issued on a 2-LP set and a 2-CD set called An Evening with Herbie Hancock and Chick Corea in concert. Sure would have loved to have been there, especially for this performance of Herbie Hancock's Maiden Voyage.

Herbie Hancock and Chick Corea. In concert in 1978, in Herbie Hancock's Maiden Voyage, a 13-minute, 31-second version of Maiden Voyage from the 2-CD set, An Evening with Herbie Hancock and Chick Corea in concert, honoring the late, great Chick Corea here with this performance. For some technical information, Herbie Hancock's piano appeared on the left side of your listening apparatus, Chick Corea on the right. Here is someone who Herbie and Chick both played with, Miles.

Miles Davis with Milestones, the name of the tune and the album, the 1958 classic version with Miles on trumpet, Cannonball Adderley alto, John Coltrane tenor, Red Garland piano, Paul Chambers bass, and Philly Joe Jones on drums. We thank you so much for joining us this hour and hope you enjoyed all the great American music we call jazz. Dave Schwann finishing up with Walt Weisskopf and the European Quartet from their recording Worldwide and Russian Roulette.

Sack of Woe from the 2008 release Cannon Reloaded, Tom Scott's tribute to fellow alto saxophonist Cannonball Adderley, who wrote that tune. I'm Jana Lee Ross. Thanks for listening to Jazz With Me. You can get in touch anytime and let us know what you love about jazz. 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

0: Kevin Eubanks live at Bradley's in New York City. Kevin Eubanks playing guitar, James Williams on piano, and Robert Hurst playing bass. The tune Mercy, Mercy, Mercy, associated strongly with Cannonball Adderley, but actually written by his piano player at the time, Joe Zawinul. Before that, another Adderley tune, this one written by Cannonball's brother, Nat Adderley. That was the Work Song, and that was from a collaboration between Ray Brown and Milt Jackson in the 60s, collaborating with an all-star big band, which did include Cannonball Adderley on alto sax. That was the Work Song, kicked off the set with Cannonball himself playing Arriving Soon, written by Eddie Cleanhead Vincent. I'm Jana Lee Ross. Thanks for joining me for this hour devoted to music of and inspired by Cannonball Adderley.
1: You know, sometimes we're not prepared for adversity. When it happens, sometimes we're caught short. We don't know exactly how to handle it when it comes up. Sometimes we don't know just what to do when adversity takes over. And I have advice for all of us. I got it from our pianist, Joe Zawinul, who wrote this tune. And it sounds like what you're supposed to say when you have that kind of problem. It's called Mercy, Mercy, Mercy.

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1: Money in the Pocket, written by Joe Zawinul, and Joe himself is playing keys with Cannonball Adderley on that track, live in August 1966, before that Cannonball Adderley's classic collaboration with Nancy Wilson from South Pacific, and it sure didn't sound like that in the show. Happy Talk kicked off the set with Freddie Freeloader from Miles Davis's Kind of Blue, 1959, an iconic record. And when you mention Kind of Blue, you kind of have to mention everybody who plays on the album with Miles. Coltrane on tenor, the rhythm section of On That Track, Wynton Kelly playing piano, Paul Chambers on bass, Jimmy Cobb on drums, and on alto sax, Cannonball Adderley. I'm Jana Lee Ross. Thanks for joining me for this hour of music inspired by Julian Adderley. We know him better as Cannonball. Here's a track from Cannon Reloaded, released by Tom Scott in 2008. His interpretations of Cannonball Adderley tunes, and this is Inside Straight.

Inside Straight, a Cannibal Adderley tune interpreted by Tom Scott from his 2008 album called Cannon Reloaded. Tom Scott, the alto saxophonist, paying tribute to the godfather of the alto sax, Cannonball Adderley. And with Tom Scott on that record, Terrence Blanchard playing trumpet, Steve Gadd on those tasty drums, Marcus Miller playing bass, and on keys, George Duke. I'm Jana Lee Ross. I hope you enjoyed this hour of music devoted to Cannonball Adderley. You can get in touch anytime and let us know what you love about jazz. Our email address is jazznetwork@wfmt.com.

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The two songs you just heard both first appeared in Cole Porter's musical Kiss Me, Kate, based on Shakespeare's Taming of the Shrew. So in love there, given an up-tempo treatment by Chick Corea. It's, of course, a big sweeping romantic ballad in the original show. Before that, another sweeping ballad from Kiss Me, Kate, Were Thine That Special Face, as sung by Cecile McClure Salvant. And Cole Porter began the set, Love for Sale, Chet Baker from Chet's Choice. Philip Catherine with him on guitar. I'm Janie Lee Ross. This is Jazz, and thanks for joining me for this hour of Cole Porter Tunes.

to come home to. You'd be so nice by the fire.

Great Arrangements by Billy May, recorded in 1959. That is my own personal goddess of swing, Anita O'Day, from Anita O'Day Swings Cole Porter. 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

One of my favorite records ever from the late 50s, Oscar Peterson meets Louis Armstrong singing Cole Porter's Let's Do It, all the verses. My favorite version ever of that Cole Porter tune. And what a great band with Oscar and Louis Armstrong, Herb Ellis on guitar, Louis Belson on drums, and Ray Brown on bass. Before that, from Ingrid Jensen playing the trumpet, You Do Something to Me, as in Do Do That Voodoo That You Do So Well. Ingrid Jensen joined by Gary Bartz on sax on that Cole Porter tune, and we began this set with Holly Cole singing Get Out of Town. I'm Jane Lee Ross. I hope you're enjoying this hour of Cole Porter tunes. Thanks for listening to jazz. More Cole Porter now from the very, very elegant guitarist Gene Bertoncini from his album called Concerti, sort of a classical jazz mashup, himself on beautiful guitar with a string quartet and David Fink playing bass. This is Cole Porter's Every Time We Say Goodbye.

guitarist Gene Bertoncini playing one of Cole Porter's most poignant songs, Every Time We Say Goodbye. Why the gods above me, who must be in the know, think so little of me, they allow you to go. And the lyrics just get better and better in that song. I'm Jane Lee Ross. Thanks so much for listening to Jazz with me and enjoying the music of Cole Porter. Let's end on a very happy note with Frank Sinatra.

Thank you, Mr. Sinatra. And thank you for listening to Jazz. I'm Jana Lee Ross. I hope you enjoyed all the Cole Porter this hour. You can get in touch anytime and let us know what you love about jazz. 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

Oh, Lady Be Good. And it sounds like the ladies and the gentlemen of the audience were very good to Andre Previn. Andre Previn, who could do anything, world-renowned conductor, composer, classical pianist, and jazz pianist. With him, David Fink on bass. They were live at the Jazz Standard in 2001 playing that Gershwin tune. I'm Jana Lee Ross. Thanks so much for listening to Jazz with me. 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

Squatty Roo, written by Johnny Hodges, performed here by the Clayton Hamilton Jazz Orchestra. And before that, Pat Martino, live at Yoshi's Legendary Jazz Club in Oakland, with him, Joey DeFrancesco, playing organ, Billy Hart playing drums, all blues. And we began with When You're Smiling from Bill Stewart's album Think Before You Think, released in 1998 by the drummer, with him, Joe Lovano on sax, Dave Holland on bass, Mark Cohen playing piano. I'm Jana Lee Ross. Thanks so much for listening to Jazz with me.

something of a revolving door of players on that set. That was Herbie Hancock's Driftin' from 1962's Taken Off, with Herbie Butch Warren on bass, Freddie Hubbard on drums, Dexter Gordon on sax, and Billy Higgins playing drums. Before that, we heard Billy Higgins playing with Pierre Michelot, the tune Jitterbug Waltz, Fats Waller's song, and Toots Thielemann playing the harmonica. And before that, Pierre Michelot playing bass with Dexter Gordon about 26 years or so before what you just heard from Our Man in Paris, the Gershwin tune, Our Love is Here to Stay. Dexter Gordon with Pierre Michelot on bass, Kenny Clark playing drums, and Bud Powell on piano. I'm Jana Lee Ross. Thanks so much for listening to Jazz with Me. You can get in touch anytime and let us know what you love about jazz. 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

Hank Jones on piano, Bob Mays on bass, Jake Hanna on drums, and playing the guitar, the wonderful Emily Remler, who left the planet way too soon in 1990 at the age of just 32. The tune, Horace Silver's Strollin'. I'm Janie Lee Ross. Thanks so much for listening to Jazz with me.

Wayne Shorter's beautiful tune, Anna Maria, Kenny Kirkland playing piano. Before that, Stella by Starlight, Chet Baker, his final recording live in Tokyo in 1987, with him, Hein Vandergein on bass, Harold Denko playing piano, John Ingles on drums. And the set began with a duo, Lenore Raphael playing piano and Howard Alden playing guitar. Wouldn't It Be Loverly from My Fair Lady. Swings a little bit more than it did in the show. I'm Jana Lee Ross. Thanks so much for listening to Jazz with me. There's a great sort of urban myth quote attributed to Bill Evans. Supposedly someone came up to him at a gig one night and said, "Hey Bill, I'd like a piano lesson." And Bill said, "Okay. Go learn all the things you are in all 12 keys." Here's just a fraction of what Bill Evans does with All the Things You Are.

Joey DeFrancesco at the organ, joined by Houston Person. They were playing Alone Together. Before that, Madam Piano Jazz herself, Marion McPartland. What a great arrangement of Sweet and Lovely. Brian Torf with her on bass, Jake Hanna on drums. And we started off the set with Milt Jackson playing his tune For Someone I Love in a very extravagant arrangement from Creed Taylor. I'm Jana Lee Ross. Thanks so much for listening to Jazz with me. You can get in touch anytime and let us know what you love about jazz. 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

At 94, Betty Bryant is still going strong, and like the title of this recording, Lotta Livin', the beloved pianist, singer, and composer still has a lot of living to do. We heard her composition, Blues to Get Started. Thank you for joining me. You're with Dee Alexander, more music coming up. So please stay with me. This is Jazz.

Bassman Clark Summers and his incredible trio, Bash from the Recording Peninsula. Jeff Bradfield tenor, Dana Hall drums, Clark Summers on bass. We heard his composition, Morning Bell. Right before that, Daphnis Prieto featuring the voice of Luciana Salza. We heard When I Miss You. Let's continue with Vicente Archer from Short Stories, supported by Gerald Clayton on piano and Bill Stewart on drums. Drop of Dusk.

Ulysses S. Owens, his project Songs of Freedom. We heard Be My Husband, beautifully sung by Alicia Olatunja. And you've heard it right here with me, D. Alexander. And this is Jazz.

That's Paul Marinaro from his recording, Not Quite Yet, with a lush arrangement of Invitation, arranged by none other than Mr. Mike Alamana. Right before that, we heard from Artemis in Real Time with their rendition of Wayne Shorter's Penelope. Renee Rosnes, piano. Ingrid Jensen, trumpet. Nicole Glover, tenor. Alexa Tarantino, alto. Narika Ueda, bass, and Allison Miller on drums, arranged by Rennie Rosnes. Let's continue with Something Else, featuring Vincent Herring from the recording Soul Jazz on Smoke Sessions, with Horace Silver's Filthy Magnasty.

and you'll take to the sky. And on that morning, there ain't nothing can harm you.

What a great arrangement of Angel Eyes from George Freeman and Chico Freeman's recording, All in the Family, with none other than Harrison Bankhead with the bass line that no one can duplicate. Right before that, Vincent Herring from Hard Times, Summertime with Nicholas Beard on vocals. Thank you so much for joining me during this hour. You're with D. Alexander. Had a great time sharing this music with you. Hope you've enjoyed it as well. Until we are together again, please take good care of yourself. You're with D. Alexander, and this is Jazz.

bass man, Mr. Buster Williams, and his Something More sextet. We heard the composition, Taya Misha, and he's supported by Bruce Williams, saxophone, Stefan Harris vibes, George Colligan piano, and Lenny White on drums. Thank you so much for joining me during this hour. You're with D. Alexander. This is Jazz.

be won. You played the game with the odds all against you. But had you known that romance had

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And maybe fate will see an end.

beautiful composition from my friend Steve Million from his recording Perfectly Spaced, with Mark Feldman violin, Eric Hochberg bass, Bob Rummage on drums with Tortured Moon. Before that, we heard from Miss Kelly Green from her recording Seams with a beautiful composition, Lonely One. Here's drummer Brandon Sanders from his recording Compton's Finest with Keith Brown piano, Chris Lewis tenor, Warren Wolf vibes, Eric Wheeler on bass with Voyage.

from Sean Jones's recording Kaleidoscope. Really nice rendition of Never Let Me Go, sung by Mr. J.D. Walter. Sean Jones flugelhorn, Orrin Evans piano, Obed Calvert drums, Lucas Curtis bass. And you've heard it right here with me, D. Alexander, and this is Jazz.

Alyssa Allgood from her recording From Here. We heard her composition, Young Wings, with Jeffrey Keyser piano, John Patitucci bass, Kendrick Scott drums, and Greg Ward on saxophone. On Next Records label. Right before that, we heard from Mr. Charles McPherson from his recording, Reverence, with Old Folks. He's supported by Terrell Stafford trumpet, Jeb Patton piano, David Wong bass, Billy Drummond on drums. Let's continue with trumpeter Ron Miles from Old Main Chapel, a live recording that he did with Bill Frisell on guitar, Brian Blade on drums. His composition, I Will Be Free.

Steve McCall composition, I'll Be Right Here Waiting, from the group Air from Airtime. And before that, Brandy Younger from Brand New Life, If It's Magic. And you've heard this music right here with me, D. Alexander. This is Jazz.

A double dose of Dinah Washington along with Quincy Jones. We heard You're Crying from the Swingin' Miss D. And before that, we heard Relax Max from Quincy Jones, The Complete Sessions. Celebrating Dinah Washington's centennial. Thank you for joining me. You're with D. Alexander. This is Jazz.

celebrating the queen of the blues, Dinah Washington. That was Woody Shaw from his recording Imagination with If I Were a Bell. And right before that, Pat Bianchi on Hammond B3 from In the Moment with Blue Gardenia. And he's supported by Byron Landham on drums, Peter Bernstein guitar, and of course, Pat Bianchi on Hammond B3. Let's continue with Irene Reed with What a Difference a Day Makes.

That's Kenny Burrell on guitar from Prestige Profiles. I'll Close My Eyes. You've heard it right here with me, Dee Alexander. This is Jazz.

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on clarinet. That's Dr. Michael White from Crescent City Serenade, his rendition of Careless Love, as we celebrate Dinah Washington. One of her idols was the great Bessie Smith. She made that song very popular. Right before that, Johnny Hartman from his recording and the title track, Unforgettable. Let's continue with our celebration centennial of the music of Dinah Washington with Cecile McLaurin-Savant with her version of Mad About the Boy.

Vincent Herring from his recording Simple Pleasures, his version of There Is No Greater Love. And before that, we heard from Ray Brown and his trio from Solar Energy with Teach Me Tonight. Gene Harris piano, Emily Rimmler guitar, Garrick King drums, and of course Ray Brown on bass. Thank you for joining me. You're with D. Alexander. This is Jazz.

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That's Fertile Ground from their recording Seasons Change. The composition, Like Poetry. Right before that, we heard from the group Something Else, featuring Vincent Herring from the recording Soul Jazz, with Jeremy Pelt on trumpet, Wayne Escoffery tenor, Paul Ballenbeck, David Kokoski, Essiet Essiet, and Otis Brown III. And we heard the composition Slow Drag, which was composed by Donald Byrd. Let's continue with Vicente Archer from Short Stories with Gerald Clayton and Bill Stewart, a Bill Stewart composition entitled Drop of Dusk.

That's Joel Ross from New Blues with his composition Early. And you've heard it right here with me, D. Alexander. And this is Jazz.

0: Listen, I want to know what the real deal be. I mean, talk to me.
1: Rap on, baby. Rap on, rap on.
0: Tell me what happened. I mean, who was that woman I saw you with last night? Don't you tell me what woman I saw. No, I know it. I know it.
1: Listen, Marlena, let me tell you this one time. If there is anything going on anywhere that is more fun than it is here, I will be there. So and I am here.
0: You tell me the truth.
1: I'm here with you. You understand?
0: I don't know about that.
1: We'll rap on.
0: Well, I got a guy always late.

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1: A blue bee-bee-doo. Bleach do feel bad.
0: Oh, your story is touching. Your story is touching.
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1: You been still my baby, baby.
0: But of course, but of course.

A wonderful pairing, Ernestine Anderson and Joe Williams, Is You Is or Is You Ain't My Baby, from Every Day, the Best of the Verve Years. Very nice arrangement of that. And right before that, we heard from Artemis from their recording. We heard the composition, Lyle May's composition, as a matter of fact, entitled Slink, from their album In Real Time. Let's continue with Mr. Chad McCullough on trumpet from The Charm of Impossibilities, and he's supported by Larry Cohut bass, John Deidmeyer drums, John Irabagan on tenor. Let's take a listen to Prayer.

At 94, Betty Bryant is still going strong. And like the title of her recording, Lotta Livin', the beloved pianist, singer, and composer still has a lot of living to do. We just heard her composition, Blues to Get Started. Thank you so much for joining me during this hour. Had a great time sharing this music with you. Until we are together again, live every minute. Put yourself in it. Let someone close to you know how much you love them. You're with D. Alexander. This is Jazz.

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Hey, thank you so much for joining me. You're with D. Alexander. Happy to be here with you to share this music. We just heard John Bailey, Time Bandits, featuring George Cable's piano, Scott Coley bass, Victor Lewis drums, and of course John Bailey on trumpet and flugelhorn, from the recording simply entitled Time Bandits. We heard the composition Various Nefarious. Thank you for joining me. You're with D. Alexander. This is Jazz.

Mr. Billy Valentine and the Universal Truth. We the people who are darker than blue. And right before that, we heard from Mass Swift on violin, Tamika Reed cello, Sylvia Bonyanasi from their recording Here and Now, with a Tamika Reed composition, Ponce. Let's continue with Bobby Hutcherson, the title track from the recording, Montara.

Jennifer Wharton's Bonegasm from the recording Grit and Grace. She's on trombone. And we heard her composition, Mama's All Right, right here with me, Dee Alexander. And this is Jazz.

This minister who thinks that he has his program all together until he runs up against a lady who shows him that he ain't got it together.

Yes, indeed. The voice of Miss Roberta Flack from Chapter 2, Reverend Lee. Before that, a classic, all-time classic, Herbie Hancock from Headhunters with Watermelon Man. Let's continue with Mr. Charles Lloyd from The Sky Will Still Be There Tomorrow with the composition The Ghost of Lady Day. And he's supported by Jason Moran, piano, Larry Grenadier bass, Brian Blade on drums.

From Matt Neese and the Capital Bones, from their recording The Beat Goes On, with their wonderful rendition of Duke Ellington's Sound of Love, a Charles Mingus composition. Thank you so much for joining me during this hour. I had a great time, as always, sharing this music. Until we are together again, please take good care of yourself. You're with D. Alexander, and this is Jazz.

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Sack of Woe from the 2008 release Cannon Reloaded, Tom Scott's tribute to fellow alto saxophonist Cannonball Adderley, who wrote that tune. I'm Jana Lee Ross. Thanks for listening to Jazz With Me. 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

Kevin Eubanks live at Bradley's in New York City. Kevin Eubanks playing guitar, James Williams on piano, and Robert Hurst playing bass. The tune Mercy, Mercy, Mercy, associated strongly with Cannonball Adderley, but actually written by his piano player at the time, Joe Zawinul. Before that, another Adderley tune, this one written by Cannonball's brother, Nat Adderley. That was The Work Song, and that was from a collaboration between Ray Brown and Milt Jackson in the 60s, collaborating with an all-star big band, which did include Cannonball Adderley on alto sax. That was The Work Song, kicked off the set with Cannonball himself playing Arriving Soon, written by Eddie Cleanhead Vincent. I'm Jana Lee Ross. Thanks for joining me for this hour devoted to music of and inspired by Cannonball Adderley.

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1: Money in the Pocket, written by Joe Zawinul, and Joe himself is playing keys with Cannonball Adderley on that track, live in August 1966. Before that, Cannonball Adderley's classic collaboration with Nancy Wilson from South Pacific, and it sure didn't sound like that in the show, Happy Talk. Kicked off the set with Freddie Freeloader from Miles Davis's Kind of Blue, 1959, an iconic record. And when you mention Kind of Blue, you kind of have to mention everybody who plays on the album with Miles. Coltrane on tenor, the rhythm section of On That Track, Wynton Kelly playing piano, Paul Chambers on bass, Jimmy Cobb on drums, and on alto sax, Cannonball Adderley. I'm Jana Lee Ross. Thanks for joining me for this hour of music inspired by Julian Adderley. We know him better as Cannonball. Here's a track from Cannon Reloaded, released by Tom Scott in 2008. His interpretations of Cannonball Adderley tunes, and this is Inside Straight.

Inside Straight, a Cannonball Adderley tune interpreted by Tom Scott from his 2008 album called Cannon Reloaded. Tom Scott, the alto saxophonist, paying tribute to the godfather of the alto sax, Cannonball Adderley. And with Tom Scott on that record, Terrence Blanchard playing trumpet, Steve Gadd on those tasty drums, Marcus Miller playing bass, and on keys, George Duke. I'm Janie Lee Ross. I hope you enjoyed this hour of music devoted to Cannonball Adderley. You can get in touch anytime and let us know what you love about jazz. Our email address is jazznetwork@wfmt.com.

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You'd be so nice to come home to. Cole Porter with Bill Mays at the piano. I'm Jana Lee Ross. Thanks for listening to Jazz with me.

The two songs you just heard both first appeared in Cole Porter's musical Kiss Me, Kate, based on Shakespeare's Taming of the Shrew. So in love there, given an up-tempo treatment by Chick Corea. It's, of course, a big sweeping romantic ballad in the original show. Before that, another sweeping ballad from Kiss Me, Kate, Were Thine That Special Face, as sung by Cecile McClure and Sal Vaughant. And Cole Porter began the set, Love for Sale, Chet Baker from Chet's Choice. Philip Catherine with him on guitar. I'm Janie Lee Ross. This is Jazz, and thanks for joining me for this hour of Cole Porter Tunes.

to come home to. You'd be so nice by the fire.

Great Arrangements by Billy May, recorded in 1959. That is my own personal goddess of swing, Anita O'Day, from Anita O'Day Swings Cole Porter. 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

One of my favorite records ever from the late 50s, Oscar Peterson meets Louis Armstrong singing Cole Porter's Let's Do It, all the verses. My favorite version ever of that Cole Porter tune. And what a great band with Oscar and Louis Armstrong. Herb Ellis on guitar, Louis Belson on drums, and Ray Brown on bass before that. From Ingrid Jensen playing the trumpet, You Do Something to Me, as in...

I'm Jane Lee Ross. I hope you're enjoying this hour of Cole Porter Tunes. Thanks for listening to jazz. More Cole Porter now from the very, very elegant guitarist Gene Bertoncini from his album called Concerti, sort of a classical jazz mashup, himself on beautiful guitar with a string quartet and David Fink playing bass. This is Cole Porter's Every Time We Say Goodbye.

guitarist Gene Bertoncini playing one of Cole Porter's most poignant songs, Every Time We Say Goodbye. Why the gods above me, who must be in the know, think so little of me, they allow you to go. And the lyrics just get better and better in that song. I'm Janie Lee Ross. Thanks so much for listening to Jazz with me and enjoying the music of Cole Porter. Let's end on a very happy note with Frank Sinatra.

Thank you, Mr. Sinatra. And thank you for listening to Jazz. I'm Jana Lee Ross. I hope you enjoyed all the Cole Porter this hour. You can get in touch anytime and let us know what you love about jazz. 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

Whatever happens, don't blow your cool. 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

0: 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And when I
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Oh, lady, be good. And it sounds like the ladies and the gentlemen of the audience were very good to Andre Previn. Andre Previn, who could do anything, world-renowned conductor, composer, classical pianist, and jazz pianist. With him, David Fink on bass. They were live at the Jazz Standard in 2001 playing that Gershwin tune. I'm Jana Lee Ross. Thanks so much for listening to Jazz with me. 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

Squatty Roo, written by Johnny Hodges, performed here by the Clayton Hamilton Jazz Orchestra. And before that, Pat Martino, live at Yoshi's legendary jazz club in Oakland. With him, Joey DeFrancesco playing organ, Billy Hart playing drums, all blues. And we began with When You're Smiling from Bill Stewart's album Think Before You Think, released in 1998 by the drummer. With him, Joe Lovano on sax, Dave Holland on bass, Mark Cohen playing piano. I'm Jana Lee Ross. Thanks so much for listening to Jazz with me.

something of a revolving door of players on that set. That was Herbie Hancock's Driftin' from 1962's Taken Off, with Herbie Butch Warren on bass, Freddie Hubbard on drums, Dexter Gordon on sax, and Billy Higgins playing drums. Before that, we heard Billy Higgins playing with Pierre Michelot, the tune Jitterbug Waltz, Fats Waller's song, and Toots Thielemann playing the harmonica. And before that, Pierre Michelot playing bass with Dexter Gordon about 26 years or so before what you just heard from Our Man in Paris, the Gershwin tune Our Love Is Here to Stay. Dexter Gordon with Pierre Michelot on bass, Kenny Clark playing drums, and Bud Powell on piano. I'm Jana Lee Ross. Thanks so much for listening to Jazz with me. You can get in touch anytime and let us know what you love about jazz. Our email address is jazznetwork@wfmt.com.

Hank Jones on piano, Bob Mays on bass, Jake Hanna on drums, and playing the guitar, the wonderful Emily Remler, who left the planet way too soon in 1990 at the age of just 32. The tune, Horace Silver's Strollin'. I'm Janie Lee Ross. Thanks so much for listening to Jazz with me.

Wayne Shorter's beautiful tune, Anna Maria, Kenny Kirkland playing piano. Before that, Stella by Starlight, Chet Baker, his final recording live in Tokyo in 1987, with him, Hein Vandergein on bass, Harold Denko playing piano, John Ingles on drums. And the set began with a duo, Lenore Raphael playing piano and Howard Alden playing guitar, Wouldn't It Be Loverly from My Fair Lady. Swings a little bit more than it did in the show. I'm Jana Lee Ross. Thanks so much for listening to Jazz with me. There's a great sort of urban myth quote attributed to Bill Evans. Supposedly someone came up to him at a gig one night and said, "Hey Bill, I'd like a piano lesson." And Bill said, "Okay. Go learn all the things you are in all 12 keys." Here's just a fraction of what Bill Evans does with All the Things You Are.

Joey DeFrancesco at the organ, joined by Houston Person. They were playing Alone Together. Before that, Madam Piano Jazz herself, Marion McPartland. What a great arrangement of Sweet and Lovely. Brian Torf with her on bass, Jake Hanna on drums. And we started off the set with Milt Jackson playing his tune For Someone I Love in a very extravagant arrangement from Creed Taylor. I'm Jana Lee Ross. Thanks so much for listening to Jazz with me. You can get in touch anytime and let us know what you love about jazz. 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

At 94, Betty Bryant is still going strong, and like the title of this recording, Lot of Livin', the beloved pianist, singer, and composer still has a lot of living to do. We heard her composition, Blues to Get Started. Thank you for joining me. You're with Dee Alexander. More music coming up. So please stay with me. This is Jazz.

Bassman Clark Summers and his incredible trio, Bash from the Recording Peninsula, Jeff Bradfield tenor, Dana Hall drums, Clark Summers on bass. We heard his composition, Morning Bell. Right before that, Daphnis Prieto featuring the voice of Luciana Salza. We heard When I Miss You. Let's continue with Vicente Archer from Short Stories, supported by Gerald Clayton on piano and Bill Stewart on drums. Drop of Dusk.

Ulysses S. Owens, his project Songs of Freedom. We heard Be My Husband, beautifully sung by Alicia Olatunja. And you've heard it right here with me, Dee Alexander. And this is Jazz.

Make your plans now to attend one of North Idaho's premier arts offerings, Art on the Green. The 58th Annual Festival runs from July 31st to August 2nd on the Coeur d'Alene campus of North Idaho College. 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We'll see you all at Art on the Green.

That's Paul Marinaro from his recording, Not Quite Yet, with a lush arrangement of Invitation, arranged by none other than Mr. Mike Alamana. Right before that, we heard from Artemis in Real Time with their rendition of Wayne Shorter's Penelope, Renee Rosnes piano, Ingrid Jensen trumpet, Nicole Glover tenor, Alexa Tarantino alto, Norika Ueda bass, and Allison Miller on drums, arranged by Renee Rosnes. Let's continue with something else featuring Vincent Herring from the recording Soul Jazz on Smoke Sessions with Horace Silver's Filthy Magnasty.

What a great arrangement of Angel Eyes from George Freeman and Chico Freeman's recording, All in the Family, with none other than Harrison Bankhead with the bass line that no one can duplicate. Right before that, Vincent Herring from Hard Times, Summertime with Nicholas Beard on vocals. Thank you so much for joining me during this hour. You're with D. Alexander. Had a great time sharing this music with you. Hope you've enjoyed it as well. Until we are together again, please take good care of yourself. You're with D. Alexander, and this is Jazz.

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This time it is the Imagine Jazz Trio and Quintet on both Friday and Saturday night. Trio for Friday featuring Don Goodwin, and the Quintet on Saturday featuring Brent Edstrom and Rogan Kahale. Also, coming up next weekend on Saturday, August 1st, there is a special evening of jazz guitar with guitarist John Stoll right here at the Spokane Public Radio Performance Studio. And that will be happening at 6 p.m., limited seating there. And information can be found about that concert at imaginejazz.org. And of course, the regular Thursday night jazz will be occurring at Emma Rose from 7 to 9 p.m. every Thursday. Let's get back to the music.

And that was two from Victor Gould's album Clockwork. That's Jeremy Pelt on trumpet, Godwin Louie on alto saxophone, Myron Walden on tenor saxophone, Ben Williams on bass, E.J. Strickland on drums, and Pedrito Martinez on auxiliary percussion. That track was called Chauncey and was preceded by The Return. Before that, Kate Reed with Never Trust Your Heart, a lovely composition by Benny Carter. Well, I mentioned that there will be a special concert in the recording, in the performance studio downstairs right here at Spokane Public Radio next week, and this is presented and organized by Imagine Jazz, and this is going to be with Portland-based guitar player John Stoll, a fantastic, beautiful, sensitive guitar player who has a beautiful solo set and also has worked with many of the greatest performers in the region. And he's also an origin artist, and he'll be here next Saturday, August 1st. The concert is at 6 p.m. in the performance studio right here at Spokane Public Radio. The evening will begin with a solo guitar set followed by a collaboration with the Imagine Jazz Quartet. Let's go ahead and listen to a couple tracks by John, and this is from a duo album with Dan Dean. This is called Rain Painting, and give you a little idea of what John sounds like. Next week, I'll be playing an interview with John, and you'll get to learn a lot more about him. Thanks for tuning in to Spokane Public Radio and Dimensions in Jazz with Rachel Bade McMurphy.

tapioca time preceded by Rain Painting, both tracks a duo by the guitar player John Stoll alongside Dan Dean, and that was an Origin release. John Stoll will be in Spokane next Saturday, August 1st, and performing a special set right here at the Performance Studio at Spokane Public Radio. 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

Soft Impressions. That comes from the album Split Decision by Eric Alexander and Vincent Herring. They are joined by Mike Ledon, John Weber, and Lewis Nash, some pretty heavy hitters in the modern scene and coming out of that traditional classic jazz vein. And that is the album Split Decision. Preceding that was a selection called Moe's Tune. We're going to finish up this hour with a live recording, live at the Jazz Standard. This is Nancy King and Fred Hirsch, and this is Everything Happens to Me. Thanks so much for tuning in today. Dimensions in Jazz with Rachel Bade McMurphy right here on Spokane Public Radio, SPR Jazz.

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That one is called No Words and was preceded by So In Love, both tracks coming from Jimmy Green's album While Looking Up. This is a Mac Avenue release. And that included Laje Lund on guitar, Aaron Goldberg on keyboards and piano, Ruben Rogers on bass, and Kendrick Scott on drums. A couple of the tracks also have guest artist Stefan Harris on it. Thanks for tuning in to Dimensions in Jazz with Rachel Bade McMurphy, looking at jazz for this week / weekend. On Friday, the 24th, there is the regular residency at Hotel Indigo, Imagine Jazz Trio, from 8 until 10 p.m. There is also a performance at the Jaclyn Arts and Cultural Center over in Post Falls. That is the David Larson Quartet performing a special Latin jazz performance. Saturday, the 25th, there is a regular residency at Hotel Indigo, and this time it's the Imagine Jazz Quintet featuring Brent Edstrom and Rogan Kahale. That's also 8 to 10. Those residencies are every Friday and Saturday. Usually it's Imagine Jazz groups on Friday and Hot Club of Spokane on Saturday, but occasionally there is a mixing and matching happening. Of course, every Thursday over at Emma Rue's Live Jazz with rotating regional and local artists from 7 to 9 p.m. And coming up next Saturday, the 1st of August, a special in-studio performance by guitarist John Stoll right here in the Spokane Public Radio Performing Studio downstairs, and that will be happening at 6 p.m. with Portland-based guitarist John Stoll and a special collaboration with the Imagine Jazz Quartet. Information about that show can be found at imaginejazz.org. Let's get back to the music. We're going to listen to a track or two from Brandy Younger's album, and this features Robbie Coltrane.

a couple tracks from Cecile McLaurin-Salvant, both coming off of her album Ghost Song. That one was written by Sting. That is called Until, an absolutely beautiful song that was featured on a movie soundtrack. And then before that was Thunderclouds, and that one is an original composition by Cecile. Preceding that, two tracks from Brandy Younger, and that comes from her album Soul Awakening. Brandy Younger is the harpist, and Respected Destroyer, which features Sean Jones, and preceding that, Solris, which featured Ravi Coltrane. Here's a couple of classics from Blue Mitchell. We're going to listen to Gingerbread Boy, followed by Portrait of Jenny. Thanks for tuning in to Dimensions in Jazz with Rachel Bade McMurphy, right here on Spokane Public Radio.

From the album Bring It Home to Me, Blue Mitchell. This is a 1967 release. That was Portrait of Jenny, and that was preceded by Gingerbread Boy. Personnel on that include Junior Cook on tenor saxophone, Harold Mayburn on piano, Gene Taylor on bass, and Billy Higgins on drums. Here's one from Brian Landris, and this is Round Midnight. This features Fred Hirsch, Drew Gress, and Billy Hart. Thanks for tuning in to SBR Jazz.

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Oh, yeah. One of my favorite neo-soul singers out of London, England, Josh Stone, featured on David Sanborn's I Believe to My Soul. And we start out the Music Cafe on SPR Jazz that way, having a great day, trying to blow the smoke away off and on during the last week. A lot of wildfires in the state of Washington, in fact, all over. It's just that time of year and things are dry, and so we just have to be careful when we're out there camping, I guess. Lots of good music ahead of us. I hope you agree. We've got the band. We've got Bob Dylan. We've got Bob James and a host of others coming up next 2 hours. I'm Mike Rubicki, your host. Let's continue. It's an album that I kind of grew up with a long time ago, I guess. Would you say it was a long time ago? 1971? That was a long time ago. Bob James, 2. Patty Austin on this one. She's going to be singing one that's going to make you feel good, too. And it's called I Feel a Song.

Came out about 10 years ago on the Posey Tone record label out of Los Angeles. It's Will Bernard on guitar and leader, John Ellis playing the fancy saxophone, Brian Charlette on organ, Ben Allison bass, and Allison Miller doing the drums, and on Happy Belated from guitarist Will Bernard. Also in there, we had some Eric Clapton doing from the Rainbow Concert back in the early 70s, Tell the Truth, Pete Townsend, Stevie Winwood, Eric Clapton, of course, and lots of others at this concert. Kind of a coming out time after a bout with heroin Eric Clapton went through. And we also had the band in there with the Genetic Method. That was from the Rock of Ages double album set that came out in the early 70s. Garth Hudson wrote that and played the lovely organ on that. We also had some Latin jazz with Cuban Pete. La Sonora Mantan is what we heard. That came from the Jazz Essentials, Latin Jazz Essentials CD 2. Came out on an import label, Discography, and was quite nice. Various artists that will play some more of that here soon, I think. And what else did we have going in there? We had Bob James, I Feel a Song, with Patty Austin. Young Patty Austin singing on that one. I was reminded the other day of record stores that have been in Spokane and Seattle over the years. Saw that Long Years out at Coeur d'Alene recently closed after decades being in business, and new ones pop up, but the oldies but goodies. Mirage Records, Strawberry Hill downtown, Strawberry Jams with Pat. He used to run the place. And so many others. The wonderful, I'm trying to think of the name of the record shop that was on Riverside for many years. It was all 45s, had listening booths. I'll figure out what that was. And then was reminded of a wonderful record store in Seattle in Pioneer Square called Bud's Jazz Records. And I'll tell you, Bud's was an amazing place. It was Bud, maybe one other employee, but he would be playing there mostly 50s classic jazz, Miles Davis, John Coltrane, Eric Dolphy, Sonny Criss. And Bud's Records was just a cool shop. I mean, he had just memorabilia everywhere. Bud taught jazz history in the Seattle area. He also had several radio shows for many, many years. And Bud was just a cool guy. He not only had music, but he also had a lot of music literature. And I remember going there one of many, many times. Notice many of the books were autographed. So I asked Bud about it, and he told me he knew most of the authors. I would talk to him. He also knew many of the great, great jazz artists. To me, he was like the humble professor of jazz. So it was a sad day for me when I heard that the store was closing. It was in Pioneer Square. You had to go down the steps. If you didn't know where it was, you'd probably have trouble finding it. But you just go down the steps and into this basement world of jazz records. That was Bud's Records for me back in the day. If you've got a favorite record store that you go to, you can text me at area code 509-991-5511, or you can email me at mgrabicki, M-G-R-A-B-I-C-K-I, at kpbx.org. Let's continue now. We are listening to the Music Cafe on SPR Jazz, Spokane Public Radio. Really doing a good thing here. Up next, Portrait is the name of the album by Samara Joy. Came out in 2024. She's going to sing a couple for us, starting with Peace of Mind on the Music Cafe.

one of many fine ECM recordings with Ralph Towner on guitar and Gary Burton on vibes doing Icarus. That was from the Matchbook CD that came out, oh gosh, it's been out for a while, 1975. And that beautiful ECM recording and sound. Again, Ralph Towner, Gary Burton. And you're listening to the Music Cafe on SPR Jazz. Glad you're with us. I thank you for being with us. Thank you for supporting Spokane Public Radio. Guido Barbieri, fine Latin saxophonist, did Falsa, Bahina. And we also had in there some Samara Joy. Yeah, we did. From her Portrait album, she did Peace of Mind and Come True. What else is going on? We've got the Seattle Jazz Fest coming our way in a couple months. It's October 7th through the 25th. And they have some wonderful, wonderful local and international jazz players. And now in its 38th year, the Earshot Jazz Festival returns in October, showcasing Pacific Northwest resident artists alongside internationally renowned masters. And in honor of the centennial of John Coltrane and Miles Davis, this year's festival reflects on their enduring legacies. So here's just a scattering of what's coming up. Saturday, October 10th, 8 p.m., Branford Marsalis and Diane Reeves celebrate Coltrane together. Oh, that's got to be good. The fabulous baritone sax player Gary Bartz and his group, Sunday, October 11th. And then one of the finest guitarists out there today, Julian Lage, will be there Thursday, October 15th. Christian Sands is going to be there Tuesday, October 20th. And then there will be Warren Wolf, wonderful vibe player, Wednesday, October 21st. And then dozens of others. So look for that Seattle Jazz Festival, October 7th through the 25th. You with Music Cafe on SPR Jazz.

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That's the Darling Side from an album called Bird Says, and The Ancestor is what they just started out this hour of the Music Cafe on SPR Jazz. 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